0: Tied down when nothing feels like home. It's good to know that you're not alone.
1: Alle Hits in einem Programm. Alles, was du willst. Radio Rottersee.

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Flashback, taking you back to the best music from a decade on Old School Radio. 1963.

She says, it's not you, it's me. I need a little time, a little space, a place to find myself again, you know. Oh yeah, I know goodbye when I hear it. She smiles, but her heart's already out there.

taking you back in time as we rewind the music. This is Old School Radio. 1968.

taking you back to a year in music history. This is Old School Radio. 1978.

But when his drinking, lusting, and his hunger for power became known to more and more people, the demands to do something about this